0: 147.
1: And you close out that extra job card for Anderson High School. Everybody's in service.
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1: 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He lives at 104 Timbercrest Lane. Is in the lobby.
0: 10-4, I'll be in route.

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1: 153, start a case follow-up for 123 Upper Air Base Line, put myself in 60 on it.
0: Copy.

0: 5. I got, looks like an Alabama license plate for you when ready.
1: Go ahead.
0: Gonna be 44 Alpha 5 November 3 X-ray. 44 Alpha 5 November 3 X-ray. Should come back to that white panel band. We're gonna be on the 500 block clearance.
1: Restate. Did a traffic stop?
0: 10-4. I'm waiting for final location here. We're gonna be right in front of El Tempe. Stand by so I can confirm that tag.

0: 25, that tag's going to be confirmed Alabama. 44 Alpha 5, November 3, X-ray.
1: Received. It comes back to McMurray Motors Company Incorporated. No stolen record, and it expires November 30th of 26.
0: Copy.

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0: 25. Kenneth Bloom of Clinton is violent Class D, negative locals in NCIC. Does have lengthy history.
1: Copy.

0: 32, show me out, 25. 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

0: assignment, 815 McAdoo Street. 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

0: 153, I got two for the cars. Are you ready?
1: 153, go ahead.
0: Being Amanda Rutherford, 6'5 of 81, then a Carly Rutherford, 6'22 of 11. Don't know the first is Charlie Alpha Romeo, Lima, India.
1: Copy.

0: 3.
1: Yes, there, guy.
0: When you get cell service, you give me a call, please.
1: Copy.

0: 33. I've got a suspicious male. He's going to be in the gazebo, 100 block of Carriage Court in Carriage Hill. Caller states he's been there for the last 4 hours, talking to himself and then hitting the side of the gazebo. Again, it's going to be the 100 block of Carriage Court in Carriage Hill. This may possibly be that same individual that you and 32 were out with last night behind Taco Bell.
1: 10-4.

0: 25. I've just taken another call in the north zone in reference to an auto sale. This comes from 325 JD Yarnell at Shawmut. What do you advise?
1: What's our time delay on that? Is it in progress? It just happened?
0: He's at work and he's come out and it is gone.
1: Copy. You can send 32 up that way.
0: 232, do you copy?
2: Stay for it, right?
0: 32, it's going to be a white Dodge Caravan with a UT tag on it, a University of Tennessee tag on the back. Break 233, go ahead with your OLN.

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1: Golf, Alpha, November, Golf, Whiskey, Oscar, November, Delta, Oscar,
0: November. Negative.
1: Sir, you're not going to be out of South Korea.
0: Race 8.

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1: Copy.

0: Go ahead. I was told by a manager that other employees saw a red flatbed tow type truck take it out of here. I'm not sure if he's up to payment or if we can check any kind of repos or anything.
1: That's what I'm doing now. I've not had any.

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1: Shama on JDR now.
0: Copy, I'm almost seeing now. 33, your status.

0: 32. Anderson County did not receive one, neither did I. I have located a registration of Juliet 487 Uniform Tango.
1: Can you repeat the registration?
0: Juliet 487 Uniform Tango. J487UT.
1: 10-4, thank you.
2: Two hundred, if you could just add that to the card in case we got in, right?
0: I've already entered it, sir.
2: Copy, thank you.

0: 33. You got any luck finding that individual?
1: Yes, he is negative through immigration.

0: go ahead, 33.
1: 33, would you be able to ask the complainant if they'd like to speak with me? This is a misunderstanding with another resident who's foreign.
0: They did not. They were just concerned. You give dispatch public service out. Explain more.
1: Copy.

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1: Yes, sir.
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2: Need 3,000 blocks. National Highway.
1: 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Can you go ahead and turn down traffic? Stop. Oh, that's 13 on the block plants.
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0: 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I'm looking at a physical copy of the registration. Just confirming that tag one more time. Bravo Papa Sierra 6549.
1: 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Stand by.

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0: Skytron on gray, 77 Chevy Silverado to a Barry Nelson, Old Lake City Highway. Solid, negative stolen insurance confirmed.
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0: Yikes. Traffic stop on that last tag I ran. The Lake City Highway at Woggles. It's gonna be a Ford Silverado. Chevy Silverado.
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1: Returns on a black 2022 Chevy Equinox to Jason Mills, Cross Valley Road in the fall. It's valid and I guess stolen insurance confirmed.
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1: Satellite EMS assist, 744 Park Lane off of Clear Springs Cemetery Road. EMS has gotten on scene, advising it to seize the driveway. All the lights are off in the house, and the complainant advised the patient doesn't know an ambulance is called for them.
0: Copy. 16, we're out with him.
1: Copy.

0: that on our right side?
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2: They were waiting for you guys to get on scene.
0: Okay. Hey, I'm not driving up this driveway for him.

I came back on a 97 Chevy red color expiration of 8 of 2026. Registered to a Michael Graham out of Clinton, no stolen record.

Gary. I'll be back in service. That vehicle checks okay. 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

0: 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It's going to be Holly Gamble Funeral Home, close to South Street, Redbud. Showing smoke alarm in Zone Zero. They are attempting to get
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0: 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That's going to be Holly Gamble funeral home.
1: 232, that's up. 25, copy. 35, if you want to check that out, I'll be monitoring.
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1: Repeat which side again?
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1: Yeah, never mind. 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The alarm went off. 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
2: 33-32. Is that the McDonald's on South Beaver?
1: Negative. 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
0: Leonard Hastings, 1230 of 55, Hibby Native Locals, NCIC. He was given a no trespass notice for the Weigels on Clinton Highway on 212 of this year by Duffy Bowles.
1: It was the Weigels on Clinton Highway?

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1: 33, traffic stop, engine owner Boston receivers, Tennessee tag, Bravo, Papa, Delta, 7383, Bravo, Papa, Delta, 7383, can be displayed on a gray Ford Fiesta.
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1: 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Status over, suggestion, please. 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
1: 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I'm gonna keep traffic blocked until they get here.

0: 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We're going to be out here until Public Works gets the equipment they need to manage this. Go ahead and centralize for me. If anything else pops up, I'll come back in.
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0: You could possibly assist Norris going en route to 27 Dairy Pond Road in Norris. Caller advised they located a 93-year-old male by the name of Carl Nicholson. He was located walking on the road in pajamas and walker. The Norris officer would like you to go to his residence, see if there's anyone you can make contact with that knows this male, or if you could go to the police department and wait with the subject while Norris PD goes to the address. Copy, thank you.

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0: 150 North Concrete Boulevard, apartment 411, Columbia Towers, Cookie Concrete Bar. For a male subject in the 60s, who has fallen.
1: 160.
0: He is not injured. He's helping him up.
2: 160.
0: Where's the very responding?
1: 13 on Bryceville Highway, close to 380 Church Road. We received a call that there's a trailer beside the road. There's a fire on the front porch. Caller says we believe no one lived there. It's about 3 or 4 houses past in East Ridge Road. We found out 3 fire departments have no response.
2: I copy. I appreciate it.
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0: 16. C-16, assist a motorist. He's going to be the 900 block of North Severs Boulevard. Should be eastbound in a blue Chevy Spark. He's advising that he's ran out of gas. He is in the middle of the roadway, 900 block of North Severs Boulevard.
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0: for some. And going to be for a 47-year-old male, difficulty breathing. Going to be in the parking lot in a white Buick Enclave. The 275 South Beaver Boulevard, Burger King parking lot.
1: 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I do have a call holding for you at 102 Simon Hawkins Lane.
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3: Three, go ahead. Attentional units, stand by for road closure information. Attentional units, be advised Rogers Street will be closed today from Park Avenue to Shaw until 5 p.m. Again, that's going to be Rogers Street will be closed from Park Avenue to Shaw.

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0: 9 Foxtrot, over Victor 286, Tennessee Specialty Dial.

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0: 177.
1: We're going to be transporting one male to ACDF, beginning mileage 73622.
0: Is that from the Wolf Valley, Moxon Hollow traffic?
1: Affirmative. Would you assign me as primary?

0: school. You and John, use the service. Jake's okay.
1: Yeah.
0: Mosh, you want to meet and pick this subject up, or take us take him to our job?

0: 216.
1: I have a private property MVA. It's going to be at SL 278 Franco Vick Drive. It's going to be the first building on the right. It's going to be the second entrance. The tractor trailer and the GMC truck.
2: 31. Just to confirm, there's no local charges on this subject that you're going to have, correct?
3: Three days, I've been right.
4: That's correct.
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0: 177.
1: Out of ACVF, ending mileage 73629.
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0: 16. I've got a main trailer tag when you're ready. It'll be main 546-8070, 546-8070, out of main. Hey, I've also got a contestant registration in the room.
1: Be advised that the main one is coming back not on file. Go ahead and get Kentucky.
0: It'll be Kentucky. Victor 1, November 130. Victor 1, November 130.

0: 16, I've got a North Carolina truck tagging here.
1: Go ahead.
0: In North Carolina, November Papa 4633. November Papa 4633. Go on, Peterbilt.
1: Three phase, come back to that.

0: 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Percent.
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0: Start towards Copeland Street and Glendale Avenue. Have an 84-year-old male who's walked away from his residence. Callers advising that he was making threats. Left the residence, is currently walking towards Glendale. Could be 84 years old. Should be wearing a blue and white striped shirt, blue jeans, and a veteran's hat. Last seen walking towards Glendale.
1: Copy, show me around.
2: 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Just playing five minutes
0: on. 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That's negative.

0: 7. 7. They fuel my contact.
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2: 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Is that at 427 Copeland? Copy, show me on tape.
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May have some respiratory issues. Shouldn't make it far. 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

0: 16. 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
1: Receive, I'll be in route.

0: 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I'm giving for a 74-year-old male. Caller's advising he has something wrong with his leg. Unknown medical with the leg. 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
2: Standby at 8100 Jaunt Road, Lot 46. It is the utility company asking for a standby to reconnect the services due to the resident brandishing a firearm yesterday at the worker.
1: Copy.

0: 169. I'm in the area. I'm just trying to locate the utility company.
1: They're about now.
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0: 169, make contact with the utility company. We're on scene at the residence.
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1: Seventeen. 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Did speak to a male on callback. He would not confirm the address. Possible language barrier. Going to be 508 Hollingsworth Lane.
2: Copy, I'll be around.

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1: Repeat.
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0: Got it.

0: 123.
1: You need to see the complaint at the Rickers office. 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
1: Bravo Kilo Quebec Bravo comes back on a silver 2017 Nissan Frontier. Jonathan settles, or Ashley settles, of Terrible. Expiration 1231-26. It's NSR.

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0: 17. Have an NBA non-injury. Going to be around the 400 block of North Severs Boulevard on the overpass.
1: 17, copy, I'll be around.

217 on scene. Can you start me another unit for traffic control, please? On the eastbound number 2 lane, if you can post up on the east side of the west side of the overpass and control that traffic, get them over to the number 1 lane.

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1: 217.
0: First would be 016 Bravo Charlie Foxtrot Lima. 016 Bravo Charlie Foxtrot Lima. White S150. 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
0: 17, Star Torch Edgewood Avenue. Caller's advising there's a male subject soliciting for a home renovation company. It's going to be a white male wearing a blue polo and shorts. Should be on Edgewood Avenue.
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0: 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A white Toyota Ram, 292 Bravo Romeo, November bike.
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1: Yes.
0: 087-387-411. 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
0: Ace Wolf Valley, nearest cross of Wolf Peak Lane. The outlet 9, November, Papa Victor 87. 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

0: 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Who's that tag connecting?
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0: 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We got active fire.
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1: Receive command. 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What do you advise?

0: trying to do to that standby. 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
1: Parking lot.
0: Appreciate it. If I get someone available here in the next few minutes, I'll send them that way.
2: West to command. Hydrant connection secure. 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

0: candidate, but...
1: Go ahead, command.
0: Dispatch, I got a crew broke free from the original incident and headed towards that EMS assignment.
1: Received, I'll let EMS know.

0: dispatched to command. That female's going to be located in the rear parking lot, and EMS is also coming for standby.
1: Breezy, dispatch. Commander Lynch, you copy that?

0: Go ahead, command.
1: The fire is out. 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Everything's under control at this time.

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0: I didn't hear. 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
1: Negative. 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
1: Receipt. 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

0: command.
1: Command to dispatch. 48 command. Fire's out. No further hazards remain. The scene's been turned over to the workers. We'll still be on scene in a few minutes cleaning it up. You can release EMS time if you get. Receive EMS calls.

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0: Disabled vehicle, Batley Road, crosses Brooks Road. It's a silver caravan on the side of the road, close to the intersection.
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1: Go ahead. I'm on scene.
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0: Okay, we just received another call from another passerby stated that the driver's passed out in the seat.
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0: Okay.
1: On a call holding zone for suspicious vehicle, 308 Gibbs Ferry Road, cross of Lakeview Hills Lane. It's been a gray van with blue accents. It was sitting in the middle of the roadway. Possibly got Southern Industries Home Improvement on it. They looked around for owner of the vehicle. Unable to find anybody. It is blocking traffic.
0: Received, let me know.
1: Copy.

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1: Fire's been extinguished. 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
2: 136.
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2: Jessup West, 913-1979, Eagle Alpha, collect the negative locals, Morgan, Scott, and NCI.
3: Copy. He ran out of gas, and somebody's just pulled in to give him some.
0: Command terminate.
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0: 136. Civil matter can be handled by phone, 166 Batley Loop Road, across the Batley Road. Caller requests to speak with an officer in reference to a matter where items were taken from a repoed vehicle by a subject presenting fraudulent identification for items that should have went to the complainant's girlfriend.

0: Extremely rare charging.
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0: 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Can be handled by phone. 158 Batley Loop Road, across the Batley Road.

0: What are they so for?
1: What did you say?
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0: smoke in the area, 100 block, Frank L. Dix Drive. Smoke in the area. It's going to be in front of Cedar Recovery, in the parking lot, in the flower bed. 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It was smoking. She put a gallon of water on it, but it is still smoking. It's going to be 100 block of Frank L. Diggs. 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

0: 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We've located the issue.
1: 3 seats. 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
1: Traffic hazard, Marlow Circle at Bush Road. 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
0: Copy.
2: 136, you can assign it to me and I'll be in route.
1: Copy, 136.
0: $65.36, I appreciate it.
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0: 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I'll keep trying, but we are toning out Marlo.
1: You advise you were toning them out?
0: That's a firm.
1: Copy. I'll be on scene in just a minute, and I'll advise on how big it is.
0: Copy.

0: fixed. 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
1: Copy. Where did you advise it was at? I've come from the Dollar General there on Oz Highway under the railroad pass, and I've then went by Bush Road, and I'm not located it.
0: The caller advised Marlowe Circle at Bush Road.
1: I copy. I've located one here in front of 374, 382. It looks like it's already been pushed out of the road. I'm going to go continue to check.
0: Copy.

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2: 136.
1: Show me in service.
0: I believe the tree in question has already been moved out of the roadway. Traffic's flowing. You can cancel any other response. I'll be back in service.
2: Copy. Does the highway department still need to respond?
0: There's some small debris in the roadway. I'm going to let them know and they can determine whether or not they need to come out. Just small limbs and leaves.

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Show me in service from North Phoenix. 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
0: 27, being route to 361 Frank Price Boulevard. That, at least that's where we think it's at. Caller is EDP. State she just moved there. Said her neighbors keep running down, kicking in her door, and then taking off. Said she does have a cat carrier on the balcony.
1: If

0: 31. 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You can show me in route with other units. 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Are y'all familiar with that name? She was a resident at Clinton Towers.
1: I'm not, but I'm sure we will be soon.

0: 18 Clinton Highway, across the school Clinton Highway. Carrying a baby blue Honda minivan with no license plate. Call originally came in while he was driving down Clinton Highway. Caller stated he was driving all over the roadway and wearing latex gloves and keeps putting a rag over his mouth. Sir, he has pulled into 2918 Clinton Highway, Coop's Auto Repair.
1: Motion. 175, 169 on scene.
0: Yeah.

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0: 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Be advised it has heavy front end damage.
2: 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Go ahead, 207. Traffic stop on 365 Bravo Sierra Delta. 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

0: You know, and I have a Tennessee DL when you're ready to add to this board as well.
1: One takes it out.
0: It's going to be Tennessee DL 048-063-888. Again,
2: 048-063-888. Sorry, you're holding it anywhere, so I'm trying to cross again. 31, tower was unsure, possibly 361, apartment 8, said she has a cat carrier on her balcony.
3: Copy.
0: Got another Tennessee deal to answer the call.
3: 31, you can call spell don't say.
2: Receive.
0: Going to be Tennessee D 140-390. Just ignore that. 140-639-036. Again, 140. Okay, since you come back to Clay.

0: 177, disturbance 680 Super Mountain Lane, cross of Tennessee Hollow Lane. Caller's advising that male subject by the name of Joseph Goins was mad at the caller and rammed his car. The caller left. Then he decided he was going to go back to get his girlfriend. We've advised him not to go back, but he's got poor cell service, so we're not sure if he's going back to the scene or not.
1: Copy.

0: One turn five.
1: Go ahead.
0: Can you get a hold of a Clinton Highway wrecker for the other vehicle? Kind of you see 267 Bravo Kilo Kilo as you were. 267 Bravo Quebec, Quebec radio.
1: I apologize. Can you repeat the tag? I got 267.
0: Stand by. It's going to be 267 Bravo Quebec, Quebec radio.
1: Copying your request in Clinton Highway, Clinton Highway Rec.
0: You can disregard, who was the next on duty for the other one? Clinton Highway just showed up.
1: Next schedule was Clinton Highway Wrecker for the Jeep. .123, stand by for 8175. Are you advised that the other vehicle owner is doing an owner's request for Clinton Highway?
2: Cool, so the first two. Are you clear from that one?
3: That's the primary verbal warning.
0: The record driver is going to call for another tow.
2: 665 Bravo, Quebec, Kilo Bravo. Comes back on a white 2016 Chevy to Amy Guerin or Toby Guerin of Clinton. No stolen record, and it expires May of 27th.
3: Receiving. We traffic stop on that tagged vehicle. Unbagged location.

0: 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Go ahead.
1: I've been searching for Highway 110, so I'll take that. I'll be en route with 177.
0: Copy.
1: 129 to 123. You can go ahead and disregard. I'll go with them. I'm on nuclear brand. Received. Thank you, sir.
0: Dispatch, copy.
2: So the final stop location is going to be the post. 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
0: It's going to be Tennessee 142-355-981.
1: Copy that.

0: 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Sarah Collins, it is valid. Negative levels in Chelsea.
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1: Both units being serviced. Proper action advice.
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1: Sir, neither one of the vehicles is showing confirmed insurance.
0: Received.

117. Suspicious vehicle, 610 Bethel Road at Bethel Baptist Church. It's a silver Chevrolet Malibu. The subject in the vehicle was throwing trash at our caller's vehicle. They pulled into the church about 3 minutes ago.

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1: 175-0036.
0: Copy.

0: EMS assignment, Eagle Bend Manufacturing, 1000 JDR Nail. 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Caller states thinks she's too hot. Is currently taking her to the break room. Eagle Bend Manufacturing.
1: Angel 1 responding. 1000 JDR now.
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3: What's that thing? I'm in the area. Weapon. What was the vehicle description again?
1: Sorry, it's going to be a silver Chevrolet Malibu.

0: Man, when we get to the end of Tennessee Hollow, do we stay right and go up the mountain to get to this address?
1: It's going to be Saber Mountain Lane.
0: Okay, thank you.
1: Look up the mail subject that ran the car to see what his address was, and that's what it shows, the 680.
2: /129/134, and it should be a gravel road going up the hill, but with a whole bunch of switchbacks.
0: Yeah, that's what we're on. I didn't remember there being houses past the one right there at the corner of that other lane on the left that goes to the blue hole.
3: /175, clear of the type.
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1: Sir, I've also got a silver matter for the Zone 3. Disregard Zone 3, just cleared up.

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3: Affirmative, Roger, 502, Eagle Bend. 502, Eagle Bend. Caller states that she has been home all day, and she went to leave to go to the store and noticed that someone has tried to break into her garage door, and it is open partially. She does not think anything is taken.
2: 175.
3: But she would like to speak to an officer. 502, Eagle Bend Road.
1: 10-4, Eagle Bend Road.
2: 175, civil matter, can be handled by phone. Complainant requests to speak with an officer in reference to some threats made by her elderly mother that lives on scene.
1: 31-27, anything when you get there, just let me know. I'll be close.

one, Terry. Lake City Highway at Granite Road. Deer's been struck by a vehicle previously. The vehicle that struck it is no longer on scene. The deer's off the roadway, but it is still alive.

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0: 207 Low Cole Lampier of Oak Ridge is valid. He's negative. Locals in NCIC.
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1: 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Don't pick it up. 1671 Lake City Highway.
0: Top.

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0: 250 Bravo Charlie Foxtrot Tango.
2: That comes back on a white 2000 Honda to a James Hatmaker of Knoxville. No stolen record, and it expires February 27th.
0: Perfect.

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1: Go ahead,
0: 28. Traffic stop, 300 block South Sabres on Tennessee tag. Bravo, Tango, Charlie, 5138. Bravo, Tango, Charlie, 5138. It's blue Mazda.
2: Third one, we're okay.
1: 3-3.

0: 20, I got a 10 for DL. 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
0: Tony, it's going to be 10 for DL. 157-792-393. 157-792-393.
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3: 177.

0: Albin. Great take.
1: Sorry, when did you say that license was suspended?
0: It was suspended 4/19 of 26.

0: up, won't you?
1: 28, she's got a failure to appear out of Lake City, December of 25. Failure to file insurance certification in 25, then in 26, then a failure to appear times 2 out of Oak Ridge.
0: Copy that. Is insurance confirmed on this vehicle?
1: Negative.
0: Copy, thank you.

the 100 block of North Charles on Tennessee 106, Bravo Romeo, November Kilo,

0: Delta, this is traffic stop. Go ahead.
1: Romeo Bravo, Romeo Juliet, 9843. We'll be in

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0: Go ahead.
1: 10160190.
0: James Pruitt of Clinton, valid. He's negative locals in NCIC.
1: Proceed.

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1: Dollar General, Creek Street. Fancy tag, Bravo, North Quebec, 2240. It's going to be on a black route port.
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0: Great, thanks.

0: 328, 3 city citations issued. 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I'll be back in service.
1: Receipt. No state citation.
0: That's affirmative, just 3 city citations.
1: Receipt.
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0: 18, Amari Coffee Taylor of Knoxville is valid. She's negative, locals, Knox, and NCIC.
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0: 18,
1: Amari Coffee Taylor.

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0: North Freeway. I'll get you across here in a second, right by the park. Tennessee Tag 301, Bravo Mike, Victor, Victor. It's going to be on Blue Cobalt.

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0: Campbell County as well.
1: Copy, sir. Campbell County's warrants are in NCIC. He's negative NCIC. 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I'm still checking love. 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
0: Campbell.

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1: 126. 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Complaining stand to speak with an officer by phone in reference to him learning that his ex-brother-in-law has been driving by his home today. He's concerned that he may be planning something. Request to speak with an officer.
0: Copy.
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1: Go ahead, 207.
0: Traffic stop, Lakefront Park on 48, Mike Yankee 84, over at Silver Nissan Kick.
1: Resake. Go ahead, 18.
2: 13, the traffic stop, Lynch Market at Delhi, give me 875, Bravo, Lima Hotel, Tango, again, 875, Bravo, Lima Hotel, Tango, come back to Toyota, Greco.

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